0: They top the charts. They rule the airwaves. But only once. Jack 94.5's One Hit Wonder Wednesday.
1: There's an outside chance of a thunderstorm tomorrow, 17, and on the weekend, will we be walking on sunshine? Potentially. Sunny skies, highs above 20. Sorry, I had to. Katrina and the Waves. 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

0: Sharon, what do you have to call in here? How are you guys this morning?
1: We're good, man. What's up?
0: Oh, well, you guys have been talking about the, like, horror movies from your life.
1: Wow. Yeah.
2: We've heard everything from your boss texting, see me, to undercooked chicken.
1: What's yours?
0: Well, when one of your vehicles breaks down and you still have to try and run your kids to every activity that they need to get to, and you're down a vehicle.
2: Oh, so then unicycle?
0: But I don't know. Drones, I'm waiting for those to come.
1: If there was delivery drones for the kids, it would be really handy. You know what? Get them in the hockey equipment in case the drone crashes. That's fine. And and then bang, get going. Get out there.

0: Attention, everyone. It's now time for Sherry and Woody's morning announcements.
1: Happy Thirsty Thursday. Thirsty, the opposite of what all farmers' fields are right now. They don't need anything else to drink. Bill Probowski with the Ag Producers Association says many farms are at least a week behind.
2: There's a good possibility that there's going to be many acres that are going to go unseeded, either just because farmers can't get to them, because they aren't going to dry out in time.
1: He says the wettest spots are Tisdale, Prince Albert, Malford. Best crop my father-in-law ever harvested was planted in the middle of June. So,
3: okay,
1: tons of time.
3: Well, speaking of moisture, the May long weekend will go down as one to remember. But despite all this

0: decades of dancing. All day, every day.
1: It's my jam.
2: I love dancing to
0: great
2: it.
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1: What are it's we calling? Blue, Blue, Rouge Zone.
2: Oh.
1: Go, Habs, go. Go, Habs, go. Are you ready for game one tonight to watch the Habs hand the Carolina Hurricanes their first loss of the playoffs?
2: I'm predicting a sweep by the Hurricanes over the Montreal Canadiens, but here's what I will say. These will be good games. They will be entertaining games. And they'll be close games. I don't think we're going to see another blowout in the third round of the playoffs.
1: Habs win tonight. Take game one.
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Guns N' Roses, Paradise City. Jack 94.5, it's your no-repeat workday. Shout out to all the farmers that are out in the field seeding right now. I know there's a lot of them, especially in the south areas. They're out there, and they have been out there for a while. But boy, oh boy, you get up in the northern and central area with all that rain and everything that everybody got. Flooding still happening. They're way behind. So hopefully this hot weather, and I think they're getting it up in the central and northern areas as well next week, is going to really help out to 34 degrees. For here anyway, same I think pretty much for up around Saskatoon in that area, so hopefully that's gonna help. We need to get the seeds in the ground. It's Robert Palmer, Simply Irresistible.

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Field. A lot of people now happy that the weather is getting a lot warmer and a lot drier, because then you can get out on the diamonds and play a little slow pitch or fastball or whatever it is you're playing. But before, it was just a muck mess. Speaking of baseball, last night, still got rained out again in the Blue Jays and the Dodgers, the Yankees. Jays pulled that one out. Here's the Stones on Jack.

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94.5, it's your no-repeat workday. She's back out on the road. She just continues on, sounding fantastic. I saw a couple of videos of her latest shows. Playing a lot of festivals this year. Lee Aaron, What You Do to My Body, Canada's Metal Queen. Jack 94.5.

0: There, the 5 o'clock whistle for kitchen gear on Hill Avenue and now on Buckingham.
1: Yes, we have a hockey game at 6 o'clock tonight. We've got the Habs versus the Hurricane.
0: Hey, you got them.
1: And also we have the Cathedral Village Arts Festival going on right now.
0: That's right,
1: so
0: that's right.
1: Don't go home. Go check out the festival.
0: And traffic is moving somewhat decently today.
1: That's a good way to describe it. Traffic is somewhat decent.
0: It's somewhat okay, depending if you're in certain locations. And then, like, if you're in...
1: Then it is less okay.
0: And it's, like, really crappy in the north by the Ring Road and the Albert Street thing.
1: Oh, yes.
0: And downtown's also a bit of a problem.
1: The construction.
0: It's somewhat
1: Just
0: frustrating.
1: Pull the whistle, Sean.
0: I'll pull it.

0: lunatic fringe. We are watching the sky, the potential for funnel clouds. Driving home with Sean and Jen on Jack 94.5.
1: If you could issue a fine for someone who does stupid things, like people who cough without, you know, doing the vampire thing or covering it up.
0: Right. People that spit on the sidewalk.
1: That's very important to Carl Anderson. He wrote a very eloquently worded text that I cannot repeat about people who cough.
0: Okay.
1: We got McCarthy Mark on the line. What is it for you? What would you like to find?
2: Sean, you're with me on this one. Bad grammar.
1: The grammar police.
2: Anyone who says orientated instead of oriented, that's $100 fine.
1: Orientated?
0: Orientated.
2: I hear it all the time. On the job sites when I used to work job construction, orientated, it's not a word. Anyone who says the word myself in the wrong context, for example, my husband and myself will be hosting the party. It's my husband and I, or my wife and I. That's and a $300 fine.
0: $300?
1: Yeah.
2: Yes. Anyone who says, if you think that, you have another thing coming, that's a $1,000 fine and you lose your license for a year.
0: License? What, the license to talk?
2: If you think that, you've got another thing coming. How stupid can people be?
1: Irregardless.
0: No.
1: Of how you feel.
0: $2,000
1: fine. $2,000
0: fine. And fired. You're fired.
1: I'm also
0: right
1: fired.
0: Now.
1: I gotta leave. Okay, bye.
3: Yeah. It's a Jen show now. Is this Simon and Garfunkel?
0: Nope. You're fired. It's Cecilia on Jack 94.5.